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0: 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Trying to get you to see Morgan there in Chicago.
1: Hey, it's Katrina from Slidell. I'd really like to go see the Ella Langley, Morgan Wallen concert.
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0: 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The festival fun money. Carrie and River Ridge, what would you spend it on?
1: Probably going to put towards rent, some bills. Maybe do something fun with the little one.
0: Yes.
1: She deserves some fun.
0: Yes, she does. Well, your last chance to win's at 8. Here's Riley Green, Change My Mind.
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And now we'll get you entered for this trip for two, courtesy of Triple Tigers Records. Here's I Can't Love You Anymore.

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101.1 WNOE. That's John Morgan and Kid Myself. Last chance to win a grand at the Festival of Fun Money. That's at 8. My name's Corey, and we are doing this all weekend long in iHeartCountry kickoff to summer weekend. 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Here's Brad Paisley. I've

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Or you want to post alone, I ain't coming back because I just played a Morgan song. You know the deal, right? Want a trip for two to see him in Chicago? 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My name's Corey. I got the iHeart Country World premiere of the new Tyler Hubbard song Land for you after this.

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101.1 WNOE. That's Kenny Chesney, Carrie Anna. My name's Corey, and it continues tomorrow, Greek Festival. That's going to be 11 to 10, Sunday 11 to 8 at the Holy Trinity Cathedral. Definitely lots to do at that.

101.1 WNOE. Playing a back-to-back, Morgan and Ella. So you've got a chance right now to win tickets to see these two in Chicago. Courtesy of Triple Tigers Records. 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It's Be Her. She

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All weekend long, playing your favorite throwbacks like that from Blake. It's an iHeartCountry kickoff to summer weekend powered by Door Furniture. 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Here's Megan Maroney, Beautiful Things.

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Denim.

101.1 WNOE. Between Memorial Day weekend and Labor Day, 808 hot dogs are eaten per second. That's 7 billion. You gonna put a dent in that number this weekend? Here's Corey Kinnico-Wetzel, Rocky Mount Low.

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The Memorial Swamp Pop Music Festival. Something free to do instead of just staying in your PJs all day. It's going to take place in Hammond. Here's Ash McBride. What if we don't? 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

101.1 WNOE. It'll be a nasty weekend, so instead of grilling out, I guess you'll be grilling in on the Foreman. Just please don't microwave your hot dog. Ugh. Here's Chris Jansen and Mina Beer.

101.1 WNOE. We are going to be getting a lot of that this week. A lot of rain and storms. Gosh, well, actually, for the foreseeable future. Got to be wet. Tonight, Herd Country kick off the summer weekend powered by Door Furniture. Here's Low Cash Wrong Hearts.

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101.1 WNOE. That's Josh Ross. Hate How You Look. My name's Corey. We got a brand new song today. iHeartCountry World Premiere at Tyler Hubbard Land. I'll get that on for you after this. It's an iHeartCountry kickoff December weekend, powered by Door Furniture.

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0: 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Morgan Wallen's on that song, so you know what to do.
1: Christy Hughes from Tarrytown, Louisiana. I hope I win those Morgan Wallen tickets.
0: 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Courtesy of Triple Tigers Records.

0: 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Thanks for having us on. In West Wego, Mike, I'm going to get your She Had Me at Heads Carolina on after this.
1: Thank you.
0: 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You'll have to wait to see. 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

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Tomorrow night, our Louisiana dude, Jordan Davis, hanging out with Wayne D and Tay for Country House Party, talking about his friendship with Thomas Redden. More. We can get going at 7. Here's Tucker Wetmore, brunette. Oh, no.

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That's Graham Barma. Breakup. My name's Corey, and hopefully this long weekend you can take some time to do absolutely nothing. Maybe even catch up on sleep. I might be doing that. Luke Combs, Sleepless in a Hotel Room.

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1: You having a get-together this weekend, a party? 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So if you're throwing a party, I love an invite, and I will come with my famous bags of ice recipe. 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

0: 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John Party with Boots Off. You going out of town this weekend? You can avoid driving tomorrow. Maybe just leave Sunday. You'll be better off because nobody's going to be on the road Sunday, according to AAA. It's going to be smooth sailing. Here's Riley Green. Changed my mind.
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7: 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It's on right now. I'm your host, Granger Smith. Welcome to the weekend, let me tell you officially. And you know, I've also got some good news I'm going to read for you, so hang tight for that. And then I've got some Nashville news. Ann Hudson on the way with stories about your favorite stars in Nashville. Good country music on the way. That's the way we start our Saturday around here. It's no longer Friday. Welcome to After Midnight.

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101.1 WNOE, New Orleans, number one for new country. Man, it is late at night, early morning Saturday. What has got you up at this hour? I appreciate you hanging out. 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
1: Hey, Granger. This is Whit from Huntsville, Alabama. 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
0: God bless you, Whit. 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

0: 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Stick around. Ann Hudson is coming up with the latest buzz from Nashville. And give us a tease of what you got coming up.
1: Well, you know, Granger, there's been some rumors about Florida Georgia Line reuniting. I got some scoop for you coming up in your Nashville news next.

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8: 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Granger Smith here, your host of After Midnight, asking this question. What would be your death row last meal? If you could pick one more meal, what would it be? Give me the sides. Give me the main course. Give me the dessert. Give me the drink. I want to hear it. Make us hungry. 866-607-8383. After that, Earl Dibbles Jr., the country boy himself, coming in here with a dumb criminal story. It's hour number two.

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1: 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Appreciate you, man. Have a good night.
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101.1 WNOE. Okay, I want to hear from you. I want you to call me on this. Make us hungry. Make our mouths water. Talking about our death row last meal. 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
7: Hey, thanks for starting your Saturday here with me on After Midnight, y'all. I know, it's officially the weekend, and I'm Granger Smith, your host. I've got some things I want to talk about that went down on this day in history coming up, plus some Nashville news with Ann Hudson. Have you heard? Well, she's going to fill you in. A lot to discuss here in the middle of the night, you third shifters working on a Saturday. I'm glad you're with me.

101.1 WNOE, New Orleans, number one for new country. The famous or the infamous duo Bonnie and Clyde were taken on this day. I'll share more of what went down in history coming up in two songs.

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Thank you for listening to After Midnight. 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
1: Granger, Todd Phillips, Central Texas, carrying some powder up north. Just want to say thank you for what you do at night. Have a good night.
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0: 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Ann Hudson coming in with the latest Nashville updates. And what do you have for us today?
1: Oh, well, this is a new fun fact, Granger, involving Dolly Parton and Willie Nelson. I'll explain coming up in your Nashville news next.

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Ignore that honey-do list. Yeah, what else we got here? Oh, yeah, play some country music. 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
7: Early risers on this Saturday morning. I'm so glad you're with me. Granger Smith here, your host of After Midnight. All this good country music on the way I've got planned for you. And I've got this topic. It's, you know, it's like officially ice cream truck season. I think that's what we can call this. And as we remember our childhood ice cream truck days, as you remember running down the road, you know, sticky quarters in your pocket, trying to chase down that ice cream truck, a little bit of anxiety because you don't want to miss it. My question is this: what are you ordering from the ice cream truck? Do you remember? Let me know. 866-607-8383. Also, Earl Bibbles Jr. rolling in here with a dumb criminal story. All this here now, number 4. Welcome to the weekend. It's After Midnight.
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1: Okay, here we go. 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

101.1 WNOE. I really appreciate you waking up and starting Saturday with me here on After Midnight. I'm your host, Granger Smith. What has got you up so early on a Saturday? Call me 866-607-8255.

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1: Hey, Granger, my name is Cody. I'm calling from Tulsa, Oklahoma. 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I hope you're having a great night. 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

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It could also land you in jail if you've been driving like an idiot. Earl's going to share this dumb criminal story with us next.

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8: Saturday morning, early risers, what's up? This is After Midnight. I'm your host, Granger Smith. Thank you for making this America's favorite radio program. I've got some good news. Besides the fact that it's Saturday, hang tight, I want to read you that. Plus, there is some Nashville news. Have you heard about it yet? Well, Ann Hudson is coming in here quickly to inform you. Hang tight for all of this. Don't touch that.

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0: scary to me. If I see this, I'm just assuming the mother is somewhere that I can't see. But officers from the Perryville station responded quickly, carefully securing the little cub, and brought him back to the station safe and sound. He's now in the hands of wildlife professionals at the New Jersey Department of Environmental Protection. And thanks to those troopers, the little guy's got a second chance. And if it was up to me, I would have let the little guy sit there. But that is good news.
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Have you checked out our After Midnight Instagram lately? 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
1: Hi, my name is Frida. I work the night shift at a retirement resort community in Tucson, Arizona. And I'm just calling to say good morning.
2: Thank you so much, Rita. I appreciate your good work, and I'm glad you listen to After Midnight while you do it. I got a soup.

0: 101 WNOE, New Orleans, number one for new country. Stick around. Ann Hudson is coming up with the latest buzz from Nashville. And give us a tease of what you got coming up.
1: Well, you know, Granger, there's been some rumors about Florida-Georgia Line reuniting. I got some scoop for you coming up in your Nashville news next.

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1: If you're up late with us, you'll want to follow us on Instagram, too. At After Midnight Granger Smith. 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
1: 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I'm Granger Smith, coming to y'all from the Yee Yee Farm in Central Texas. 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
6: What's up, everybody? I've got one final hour of Saturdays After Midnight starting right now. Welcome. I'm Granger Smith, your host. I've got some things that went down on this day in history I want to talk about that I've written down, plus some Nashville news, the latest stories about your favorite stars out there in Nashville with Ann Hudson. All of this here as we get our Saturday rolling. We are After Midnight.

WNOE, New Orleans, number one for new country. The famous or the infamous duo Bonnie and Clyde were taken on this day. I'll share more of what went down in history coming up in two songs.

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I appreciate you listening here late on a Friday, early on a Saturday. Where do you have After Midnight turned up tonight? My number's 866-607-8383.

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1: Hey, Granger. It's me, Rob, Colorado. Just wanted to call, let you know I listen to you every morning on the way to work. I hope you have a fantastic day today. Take care. Thank you for what you do.
0: Thank you, Rob. I appreciate you so much, brother. Thanks for calling. Baby,

0: 101.1 WNOE, New Orleans, number one for new country. Ann Hudson coming in with the latest Nashville updates. And what do you have for us today?
1: Oh, well, this is a new fun fact, Granger, involving Dolly Parton and Willie Nelson. I'll explain coming up in your Nashville news next.

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1: Late night country just hits different. And Granger is bringing the soundtrack to your overnight. Thanks for being a part of the After

101.1 WNOE. Okay, y'all, this show of Saturdays After Midnight is officially over, but I want to remind you, there's another show just kicking off right now on Yee Yee Radio. I'm continuing all of these conversations over there. 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

0: That's Kane Brown with his song Woman at number 18. Nico Moon has been in the studio with us all day today. Hey, tell me how you got discovered.
1: Yeah, so I was playing this local bar in Carrollton, Georgia, where the University of West Georgia, it was called The Mansion, but it was not a mansion. And I'm singing these songs, and Zach Brown is in the back of the bar. And he dug what I was doing. And this was like 2 years before Chicken Fried came out. So he was like a really known local guy, but outside of that, not so much, you know? I knew who he was. And I knew he was there. And I knew he was in the back of the bar. And I had one of those moments of kind of like, this is your shot. This is your chance. You know, don't miss it type of thing. And I'm just like having

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1: 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Number

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We are trying to get you and a guest to Chicago to see these two, Ella Langley and Morgan Wallen. The deal is, anytime we play one of them, like right now, you can get entered for this trip. 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It's courtesy of Triple Tigers Records. It's I Can't Love You Anymore.

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Talk back for your trip you need to Chicago to see Maury Wan and Ella Langley. 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
1: This is Alice from Belchase, and listen to that voice, Ella Link. 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

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Our Louisiana superstar here, Jordan Davis, hanging out tonight with Wendy and Tay for Country House Party, talking about his friendship with Thomas Shred and how he keeps up with everything that he's got going on in his life right now. That gets going at 7. Here's Turn This Truck Around. It's time.

0: 101.1 at WNOE. It's an iHeart Country kickoff to summer weekend, powered by Door Furniture, playing your favorite throwbacks all weekend long. My name's Corey Allison. I got your song on right now.
1: Woohoo! Thank you.
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1: Hey, it's Erica. I hear Morgan Wallen playing. I'm just trying to win the tickets to Chicago.
0: You're in the running, Erica. Good luck. So if you want to see Morgan and Ella in Chicago, when you hear them play on the radio, like there, send me a talkback message on the iHeartRadio app, your name, where you're from, and that you want to go to get entered. Courtesy of Triple Tigers Records. Here's Kenny Chesney.

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0: WNOE. That's Kane Brown with Woman. My name's Corey on the TikTok and Gram at Corey on Radio. And Dana and Slidell, sounds like you're having a bad start to your weekend.
1: My tire just went out.
0: 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Are you by yourself or somebody with you?
1: Just my daughters.
0: 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Have them pull up a tutorial video on the tube. 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

0: 101.1 WNOE. Steven, thanks for having us on. And River Ridge, you got a long weekend here. No work. What do you do for a living?
1: I clean porta potties.
0: All right. Hey, I hope you don't take offense to this. I can't do porta potties. Kind of a germaphobe. And then, like, they're so tiny to, like, move around in them. You got to do baby steps. Oh.

0: 101.1 at WNOE. Lauren, you've got us on at work. And Harvey, so after work, you're going to be catching some Z's. You sleep a lot?
1: Too much.
0: Wow.
1: I love my bed so much.
0: All right. So you're in a committed relationship with your bed. Got it. Well, at least while you work, we'll keep you awake with this soundtrack. Here's Jason Aldean. Don't tell on me.

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0: 101.1 in WNOE. My name's Corey. Thanks for having us on. If you're on the socials, be sure to find me at Corey on Radio. You watching anything good right now? I finished Nemesis on Netflix. That's a good show. I'm bummed about this. A show I really like. You might like it too. It's coming to an end with season 5, The Lincoln Lawyer on Netflix. 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

0: 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Steve, thanks for listening in West Wego. So how you feeling here today?
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0: Do you? Yeah, I'd be feeling great, too, if I didn't have to work. But my boss doesn't like working Saturday, so yeah, I guess you get stuck with it. Here's Riley Green, Change My Mind.
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My name's Corey, and you know the deal. 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So since Morgan's on the song, you can get entered right now. 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It's MacArthur.

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0: 101.1 WNOE. That's L. Langley Beher. My name's Corey. And Hannah Lacombe, did you hear how Spam, they got a new product out just in time for summer? The hot dog form of Spam.
1: Well, that sounds terrible.
0: You don't want the Spam dog? I mean, to me, it feels very 2026. Same mystery, new branding.

0: 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Where you want to post alone, I ain't coming back.
1: Christy Hughes from Tarrytown, Louisiana. I hope I win those Morgan Wallen tickets.
0: You're in the running. It's Talk Back for your trip. Since I just played Morgan, you can get entered right now. 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

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Here's a crazy stat for you. Between Memorial Day and Labor Day, 7 billion hot dogs are going to be put down. That's 818 a second. You contributing to that number? Here's Tiger Wetmore.

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0: 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It's Talk Back for your trip. Anytime you hear Morgan Wallen or Ella Langley play, it's your chance to win a trip for two to see them in Chicago.
1: Hey, it's Katrina from Slidell. I'd really like to go see the Ella Langley Morgan Wallen concert.
0: You're in the running, so send me a Talk Back message when they play. 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

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Yeah. 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

0: 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My name's Corey, and I got Luke Bryan for you after Chris Jansen. It's Me and a Beer.
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My name's Corey. Are you having a cookout this weekend? I would love an invite because I don't have any plans. I promise you this. If you invite me, I'll show up with my famous bags of ice recipe. Always a huge hit. Never a letdown. Here's Megan Roney, Beautiful Things.

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Of course, Memorial Day weekend is in full effect. And this weekend, no surprise here, the second highest period for beer sales, right behind 4th of July. 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

0: what you're doing, baby, don't you? 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

101.1 WNOE, a lot going on this weekend for Memorial Day weekend. 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

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Earlier today was running an errand with a friend, and I feel like we all have a friend that turns like a quick stop into a 45-minute adventure. 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